0: So ons sit hier so met Santenay, né? Is dit Santenay? Wat is jou baas se naam?
1: Karel.
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1: Is all right.
0: Gaan dit all right. Nou, Santenay, gebruik jy sosiale media?
1: Ja.
0: Is dit? Nou, denk jy baie mense is gewoonlik eerlik as hulle sosiale media gebruik?
1: Nee.
0: Hoekom sê jy so?
1: So mense is fout op social media. A more English than Afrikaans.
0: Jy kan al twee praat, it's fine.
1: But I think people are fake on social media.
0: Is it? Hoekom sê jy so?
1: Because they like post stuff only people see. Mm-hmm. And then when you like, you don't know what happens when they put over phone, so.
0: So as die mense dink aan soos oordeel, soos judge, né? Wie dink jy word die meeste geoordeel op sosiale media? Mans of vrouens?
1: Both.
0: Hoe so?
1: Because they both like judge each other. Mm. Like men go for men and women go for women, like it.
0: Is it? Weet jy al enige voorbeeld van dit ervaar?
1: No, I saw it with influencers, like how influencers do on TikTok, like.
0: Yeah.
1: I would speak bad about certain influencer and they bring each other down on social media basically.
0: Okay, en dan wil ek hoor net so my laaste vragie. Wat werk die beste as iemand jou aanlyn aanval? 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
1: Just walk away from it.
0: Jou vraag kom bevra, ek jou baba is
1: nie so. You walk away from it.
0: Is it?
1: Yeah.
0: Het dit al met jou gebeur?
1: No, because I put my comment sections off. I don't, because negativity don't get to me.
0: Okay, so jy dink die beste manier om sosiale media te navigeer is om jou kommentaar afdeling af te sit.
1: Yeah, some people can do that, some people don't have to. It all depends on the person. English, please.
0: Like, if somebody says something bad, it's like a criminal offense. Like, het jy geweet dat mense kan toegesluit word as hulle lelik met jou praat op sosiale media?
1: Yeah, I know that, but I don't. It affects some people and then they're hurt by it, but doesn't affect, it all depends on a person. It doesn't affect me like that.
0: Nee, okay, 100%. Bye bye, dankie hoor. O ja, luister, ek wil bee hoor, wat se liedjie vir jou is die beste liedjie wat vir jou kan beskryf hoe jy voel oor sosiale media?
1: Jo, I don't have a song. I don't have a song.
0: As is dit Tyler liedjie?
1: No, I listen to rap music.
0: Wat se rap song sal dit wees dan?
1: Mostly Young Ma.
0: Young Ma, so as dit
1: Yeah, mostly that type of music, yes.
0: Okay, 100%.
2: Yo, bro. I think I had too much Hennessy, man. This Hennessy getting to me. I ain't gonna lie, I'm a little smashed. I'm a little dressed. But we in the club, man.

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Like, we ain't in these streets more than sesame. But that's your chick, then why she texting me? Why she keep calling my phone, speaking sexually? 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You call her Stephanie? I call her Heffany.

0: toets gewen het.
1: In fietsry, Tadej Pogačar het Erik Mas in die eindnaalrit aangedurf om die 6de skof van die Vuelta a Espana.
2: It's Pogačar who's going to try and lead this one out from first wheel. Who's going to make the first move? He looks over his left-hand shoulder. Here goes Enric Mas. Enric Mas looking for his first victory in 4 years. But he's going to be the world champion, Tadej Pogačar. Never in doubt, the man in the red jersey. This is the Tadej Pogačar show.
1: Pogačar het sy 3de skofsege van die Vuelta ingepalm. 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
3: It was a pretty solid round of golf. Happy with the way I played, 2 under par. Pretty happy with my round, I would say. Hit the ball really well. I hit 16 greens in regulation, so didn't really have too many mistakes out there.
1: Die stem van Rama. 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Johan Pretorius vir RSG Sport.
4: Hi, my naam is Kentana James en jy luister na Indicola.
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6: This is supposed to be a good time. I was trying to help you.
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5: Die hoofkarakters Kentana James, Chelsea Thomas, Brendan Daniels en Dylan Winvogel maak hul terugkeer. Tydens die premiere van Seisoen 2 in Kaapstad het ons die geleentheid gehad om met James te praat.
4: The spinning has been abandoned by the government of the Western Cape and I don't know, I think there are more legal pitches in Johannesburg which is very sad because there's so like the gang violence is riveting in the Western Cape. It's the most, I mean, people are begging the president to declare it a national crisis. And here's something that actually takes thousands of kids out of the streets, thousands of kids away from gangsterism, thousands of kids learning about something beautiful like how to build their own car. I think the government should have done better, should do better, and it's up to them. Because if not, we're gonna keep on doing it illegally.
5: Ons gesels weer met Kentana James net na 8:30, tydens in die kollig.
8: Op en wakker, net

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0: Dit is 12:00, hier volg die nuushooftrekke gelees deur Annemarie van Buerik. 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
10: Hoor jy dit? 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
2: 7 minute na 12 jy is ingeskakel by Spectrum. 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Good afternoon, Sibatle.
11: Good afternoon and thank you so much for having me.
12: Can you remind us the accusations against Sibanyoni? How does he fit into the bigger picture?
11: Yes, so Joe Sibanyoni was implicated in the evidence of Sergeant Fanny Ngosi. You know, he mentioned him quite extensively about the criminal cartel and even about tenders in the city of Tshwane. So what the commission is seeking to do, I guess, is to just draw his links and as well as his knowledge about these alleged criminal cartel members. And up to so far, you know, Joe Sibanyoni has been testifying about the taxi industry and the violence that sometimes emanates from it and how even taxi executives and bosses, you know, are sometimes involved in some in hiring out of these assassinations that we sometimes see. So I think his testimony is particularly important in a sense that it draws directly from the late Mswazi Mcidi, who has been mentioned several times before the Madlanga Commission about being the alleged cartel member, being also close to some top officials, which include the suspended deputy police commissioner, Shadrack Sidiya. And if you remember again, you know, Fanny Ngosi was that middleman who would tend to do certain chores and certain activities for specific people. So I think his testimony is important in that sense, that it draws from the likes of Mswazi Mcidi, because he's saying quite a number of things about Mcidi, as well as some top police officials which are under investigation at the Madlanga Commission.
2: Sibatle, the commission also heard that members of the taxi association sometimes use what's referred to as bucket money. Can you explain to us what this is?
11: So this bucket money is a flat rate fee that is collected from each and every taxi driver who's under a specific association driving for a specific owner. And ultimately, you know, it would go to the needs of other taxi associations and its individuals. But what we are finding out is that this money is sometimes used for other ulterior motives by some of these taxi bosses. And they can, you know, carry out assassinations because, one, it is in cash and cannot be traced. And they can use that to sort of pay those assassins to sort of settle their scores within the taxi industry. But what we are finding is that, you know, with this testimony, it goes far beyond that, because there are, to a certain extent, how he's testified about, you know, certain taxi individuals or taxi drivers and taxi associations are sometimes proxies for law enforcement officials, which I think is really an important detail for the scope of the Madlanga Commission to somehow, you know, draw that link between alleged criminal syndicates and police officials and how they may be in bed together.
12: He also told the commission that there have been many attempts on his life, Sibatle.
11: Yes, definitely. I mean, before I even spoke to you, you know, he spoke about one incident where he had gone to meet with the late Mswazi Mcibi, and ultimately, you know, he had written to Police Minister Peggy Gwele, the former Police Minister Peggy Gwele, speaking about these alleged criminal syndicates that he believes, you know, are gathered at Mswazi Mcibi's farm. And he says some police officials are also part of those syndicates, although he could not provide names, nor provide the proof. But 3 months after he wrote this letter to Peggy Gwele warning him about this catastrophic disaster of syndicates, you know, involved in the taxi business, there was an alleged assassination hit against his life, and he attributes all of that to Mswazi Mcibi. So I think also his testimony is drawing on the sort of love-hate relationship between him and, you know, so the late Mswazi Mcibi, and him ultimately exposing some of the things or the information that is known about Mswazi Mcibi and any other activities that may have taken place at his farm.
12: Thank you very much. Dit was ons verslaggewer Sibatle Motta by die Madlanga Kommissie van Ondersoek. 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
13: We are from an organization called Mohanji Foundation, and we came firstly as a pilgrimage to Tibet to come to a place called Kailash. My daughter is actually a medical doctor, so she accompanied us on the trip simply to offer medical services for the group that was coming with us.
14: The bridge at the border crossing had disappeared after the mudslide. Tell us about that.
13: It's just surreal. It just feels surreal at the moment. Because, you know, en route there, we were very careful because there's certain things. You can't take pictures, you know, of that immediate area. You cannot take pictures crossing the actual bridge, the friendship bridge. It's not allowed. So once you come across to immigrations, they actually look at your phone and, you know, if those kind of pictures are there, they delete. So, you know, we tried not to take many pictures as we were coming across the bridge. It's a very precarious bridge. It's made of kind of poles and ropes, and I'm very unstable. So there was another South African, Rihanna Casper, that was with me, and I was holding on tightly onto her, and we, you know, laughingly walked across the bridge, saying, if anything happens here, we're doomed because, you know, you fall into a river. But in any case, we were good naturedly talking and going into the immigration's office. So I kept replaying that. We had that kind of emotions as we went into immigrations. What must the other people have been feeling at that particular juncture as well? You know, that joy, we've reached here, and lots of them were obviously going to Tibet on their pilgrimage. Others were coming back, like the group of 80 that was returning. So they've already done their pilgrimage. We're returning back to Kathmandu, I would presume. So, you know, those images just keep replaying in my mind, thinking these people would have been so excited to get to their sacred pilgrimage. And alas, they really didn't see the light of day after that.
14: When are you planning on returning to South Africa?
13: We were supposed to go out to Kathmandu on Sunday, but I'm really unsure about the route. So there is somebody working on our particular portfolio to see if there is routes. We booked via another airline, international airline, to get to South Africa, obviously from Kathmandu. He is trying to get us through another way, through Hilsa and Simikot, and then take a heli back to Simikot. From there, take a flight to Kathmandu. That's the route we're looking at for now.
12: En dit was Solosh Pillay wat vanuit Tibet met Marlies Skeepers gepraat het. 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Haar ma is Linda Governor.
3: We are absolutely devastated about what had happened, but right now we hope and pray that the rescue team can get to her and the others and bring them home. We just want Teresa home right now. We have received communication from the Gift of the Givers, the Nepal government. There's lots of people that have communicated with us and they have given us information, but nothing positive.
12: En dit was Linda Governor, wie se dogter Teresa steeds in Nepal vermis word. Die humanitêre organisasie Gift of the Givers is intussen gereed om na Nepal te vertrek om hulp te verleen aan owerhede in die soek- en reddingspogings. Die stigter van die organisasie, Dr. Imtiaz Suleiman, sluit nou by ons aan. Good afternoon, doctor.
15: Good afternoon to you.
12: So Gift of the Givers, have you received in authorization from the relative authorities to depart yet?
15: No, we're not expecting it straight away, but they did send a message to us this morning to check the capability of the dogs. They asked a lot of questions surrounding the dogs, you know, and it looks like it's going to be a request to come, because besides that letter that they've sent us, it's obvious that they on their own are not going to manage given the scale of the destruction. I'm sure they're going to need many international teams to come. We're very positive because they're in total communication with us all the time since Monday night from three different divisions, from the Foreign Ministry, from the Disaster Management, and the Embassy in South Africa. And the communication is continuous, asking us questions, asking us to send letters, telling us that if they do make a decision to call people, they will receive us, give us priority status to come in. But from the communication, it seems almost inevitable that they're going to ask us to come.
12: Can you tell us about the rescue team? How many people are said to be deployed?
15: We've got 11 teams, 11 members at the moment. You know, those are water specialists, rope specialists, technical specialists. And then we've got four from the SAPS. The SAPS always joins me. I always invite them to join us, like we took them to Turkey, like then we took them to Zimbabwe, and we've taken them to other places. And so four have been released by General Mosikile, as well as four dogs. So it'll be 15 of us all together for now. We may have to increase the team if the call comes, because given the scale of the destruction, we may have to increase the team or send in a second team behind the first team.
12: And when you arrive in Nepal, would you be working from Kathmandu, or where would you be stationed?
15: From now, the most logical place would be the military airport, in Kathmandu. It's only 125 kilometers from the disaster, because there's no way you can work there. I mean, the houses are gone, the buildings are gone, everything is gone from there. And being 125 kilometers, the helicopter doesn't take long to fly from Kathmandu to that area. Right now, the helicopters can't really land because it's still raining. There's still the danger of more glaciers coming down. The dam, there's images. The Chinese government has provided images that the dam in Nepal side may also burst. The wall is at risk. So it'll be safer to work, and it'll be more logical and rational to work from Kathmandu itself. And of course, the roads are damaged, so you can't even use the roads.
12: We've heard now from Ms. Linda Governor about her daughter that is still missing. We know, or the official number of South Africans is 6 that are unaccounted for. Is that also what you believe?
15: Yes, well, I've got contact with all those families. It's the two Maraj family, there's two of them in Ladysmith. The Pillay family, two of them also in Ladysmith. Teresa Governor, the daughter, I'm in contact with their family in Isipingo. And of course, Bhavna Ramji is a 44-year-old lady. Her mother is in East London. So the 6 of them, that's the only, I'm in touch with all of them, the families, I mean. And no other South African has come forward. And you spoke to Solosh. Solosh is a good friend of mine. She has 7, altogether there's 7 South Africans there on the Tibet side. We don't know of anybody else, you know, right now, because nobody else has come forward.
12: Baie dankie. Thank you very much. Dit was die stigter van die humanitêre organisasie Gift of the Givers, Dr. Imtiaz Suleiman.
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12: 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Good afternoon, Horisani.
20: Afternoon, Susan. How are you?
12: You're speaking to Joan today. I'm very well, thank you. I just want to ask you, Horisani, you are at court at the moment. Can you give us some background on the case?
20: Yes, John, we just adjourned now for until 2 o'clock. But what's happening is that you'll remember that today, when we talk about Mkhwanazi, he was actually appearing in two matters. So the first one has been postponed. That one is I'll start with the current one so that then just to paint a picture as to why then these two and because they are interlinked. So now it's three people who are appearing who the summons were released yesterday. So the arrest happening effectively. Yesterday, we're talking about Vusumuzi Kat Matlala, we're talking about Mkhwanazi, and then a third person sustained. And this is in relation with the fitment of the blue light into Vusumuzi Kat Matlala. Actually, at all the what we're looking at about six accused, but the three, it's Kat Matlala's companies, Medicare 24, and then Vusikat VIP, and then the third one. But what's happening now, it relates to the fitment, because the fitment goes to also the vehicles that were belonging to those entities. But now, into the second case now, it's for some officials of the Ekurhuleni Metropolis who allegedly turned a blind eye when IP recommended that action be taken against Mkhwanazi for such crimes that relates to the fitment of the blue lights. So the first matter has been rolled over to a later date, and then now it's a bail application from Mkhwanazi and the accused number three.
12: How is that bail application going so far?
20: So now we have seen first up, Mkhwanazi applying for bail, and then they have done doing the submissions, and then now the second one is Kat Matlala chose not to, because you remember that he's already in custody. So even the state, when they said that they're not gonna oppose bail, they said they highlighted that actually it's no use to even go through the bail process because the two is already in custody. So yes, Kat Matlala is not doing it, but we see Mkhwanazi, accused one and accused three, they are the ones. So they've done their submissions. Actually, they've concluded. So now the matter has been moved to the third. It's moved to 2 o'clock, so that they can easily come back now. So we are hoping that as soon as we are back at two, we're gonna hear on the way forward on whether they'll be granted bail or not. But that's his schedule 5.
12: Thank you very much. Dit was ons verslaggewer Horisani Sitole.
1: Jy luister na Spectrum op RSG.
12: En hier is wat nog voor lê in die program. 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
4: Yeah, we've learned a lot playing against the top 10 countries. It's not an easy tournament, but you're always learning a lot and you're always growing day by day, and I think that's what we have done as goals. Definitely not how we wanted to finish, but definitely finished higher than what we did in the previous World Cup, so that does show that there is some improvement and growth in the team.
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7: Gou, kry supersized besparings by Spar, slegs vir 4 dae. 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
2: 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Good afternoon, Kulwin.
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0: Goeiemiddag, ek is Joan Marie Verhoef. Baie welkom by Brandpunt.
1: 'N Blitsoorsig van die dag se nuusbrandpunte.
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2: We are making progress. And I do know that because we're seeing what's going on in the Madlanga Commission every day, and because every day our people experience violent crime, it's difficult to believe, but there is progress. And I'm willing to say that again, I said that at the last media conference, that there is progress, that the police are making progress in the fight against crime.
0: Motorkaping, huisroof, sakeroof en transitieroofdogte het ook gedurende die tydperk afgeneem. 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
3: What we have observed is that from a sample of 6596, 4121 of the rapes happened at the residence of the perpetrator, including residents known by the victim, perpetrator or family members. And in terms of percentages, this is 62% of the rapes from the sample that we have drawn are taking place at the residences of the perpetrator.
0: En dit was die polisie se registrateur vir misdaadstatistiek, generaal-majoor Tulare Sekekune. 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
4: My fate has been the bedrock of my endurance through circumstances of extraordinary personal danger and institutional failure. I do not regard my survival of two assassination attempts as mere fortune. I regard it as providence. This faith is not peripheral to who I am. It is constitutive of it.
0: Hy beweer hy het inligting aan die voormalige minister van polisie, Becky Tele, verskaf oor 'n kartel wat na bewering bedryf is vanaf die plaas van die ontslape taksibaas Mswazi Mcebi.
5: It's a very serious allegation you're making here that the farm is controlling matters and service delivery in Tswane is affected by the farm. What evidence did you have for that?
4: All I can say, the practical evidence one could never get, but the information from people that were reluctant to tell me was there. So talking to the minister for me was more relevant.
0: Sibanyoni beweer verder dat die kartel betrokke was by geweld in die taxibedrijf en die ontwrigting van dienslewering in die Tshwane Metro.
4: In some instances, payment takes the form not of money but of being allowed to operate on certain routes. A practice that itself generates further violence. Hiring is done both by individual operators acting alone and by groups. Some of the money used to pay Izinkabi is sourced from the bucket money system. Security companies from KwaZulu-Natal have been hired by associations to instill fear at the ranks and openly display high-caliber firearms without permission.
0: Volgens Sibanyoni het hy gehoor dat senior polisiebeamptes by die kartel betrokke is. Sibanyoni het verder getuig dat die wyle taksibaas Mswazi Mcebi hom na bewering met huurmoordenaars omring het, insluitend Katiso Kaitimulefe.
4: Mr. Mcebi substantially reinforced his personal security apparatus. He surrounded himself with individuals known in the taxi industry in the criminal connotation of the term as Izinkabi. Among those whom Mr. Mcebi engaged for his purpose was Mr. Kate Matala, it was Mr. Katiso Mulefe. The Commission should note the sequence with care. The reinforcement of this security apparatus occurred immediately after I've confronted Mr. Mcebi with his responsibilities for the 2006 attempt.
0: So getuig die taksibaas Josie Banyoni. Die Madlanga Kommissie van Ondersoek duur voort.
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7: It is our submission that in the evidence presented to us, the sinister motives that Jerome Nkanasi had spoken about, we had failed to establish a link. We did, however, say that the minister's authority to issue the instruction, we found it questionable and irrational, given the fact that he himself could not put forward that rational link, why he did not consult and issues of the PKTT and even the moratorium.
6: MKP-LP David Skosana, Ian Cameron van die DA en EFF-LP Leanne Matthys het hulle standpunte uiteengesit.
8: The minister knew what he was doing here. You know, it looks sinister, I must say. You know, that why, what was the hurry? But as you said, maybe at the end when we are going to have findings and recommendations. But this issue of the minister on disbanding, there's a, you know, on issuing the instruction here. Okay, I must say, you know, we can say whatever we want to say. The minister knew exactly what he was doing.
9: By the looks of it, I agree with Honourable Skosana. It did look sinister, but no evidence was presented to us that proved such. Maybe it can be worded slightly better or more detailed. And we say, you know, because I don't want people to turn around and say, yeah, but you just said that Minister Mkhunu didn't do anything wrong at all, because that's not what we're saying. But yeah, I think it might be worth saying that the evidence didn't indicate something sinister, even though it may have seemed so.
10: Our submission here would be that while there was no evidence before the committee, certainly what was presented to the committee does warrant further investigation of a corrupt influence, and that might fall under a finding.
6: Die komitee beraadslag steeds oor sy konsepverslag en het nog geen bevindinge gemaak nie. 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
11: We are absolutely devastated about what had happened, but right now we hope and pray that the rescue team can get to her and the others and bring them home. We just want Teresa home right now. We have received communication from the Gift of the Givers, the Nepal government. There's lots of people that have communicated with us and they have given us information, but nothing positive.
0: Die polisie in Nepal het vroeër 'n waarskuwing aan mense gerig om na hoër liggende gebiede te beweeg na berigte dat 'n meer in Tibet sy walle begin oorstroom het.
12: After Wednesday's flash flood, a barrier lake had formed at the site of the disaster along the Nepal-China border. Water levels at that lake have been rising over the last 2 days, and now reports from both sides of the border claim that the lake could have breached its banks. Nepal police have urged security personnel, rescue teams and relief workers to remain vigilant and asked residents to move to safer locations. Neha Punia, SABC News, New Delhi.
0: Chinese owerhede het reddingspogings naby die grens tussen Nepal en Tibet tydelik opgeskort as gevolg hiervan, maar dit is intussen hervat. 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
13: It looks like it's going to be a request to come, because it's obvious that they on their own are not going to manage, given the scale of the destruction. I'm sure they're going to need many international teams to come. We're very positive because they're in total communication with us all the time since Monday night from three different divisions, from the Foreign Ministry, from the Disaster Management, and the embassy in South Africa. Communication is continuous, asking us questions, asking us to send letters, telling us that if they do make a decision to call people, they will receive us, give us priority status to come in. But from the communication, it seems almost inevitable that they're going to ask us to come.
0: Can you tell us about the rescue team? How many people are said to be deployed?
13: We've got 11 teams, 11 members at the moment. Those are water specialists, high rope specialists, technical specialists. And then we've got four from the SAPS. The SAPS always joins me. I always invite them to join us. And so four have been released by General Mosikile, as well as four dogs. So it'll be 15 of us altogether for now. We may have to increase the team if the call comes, because given the scale of the destruction, we may have to increase the team or send in a second team behind the first team.
0: And when you arrive in Nepal, would you be working from Kathmandu, or where would you be stationed?
13: From now, the most logical place would be the military base in Kathmandu. It's only 125 kilometers from the disaster, because there's no way you can work there. I mean, the houses are gone, the buildings are gone, everything is gone from there. So be safer to work, and it'll be more logical and rational to work from Kathmandu itself. And of course, the roads are damaged, so you can't even use the roads.
0: And it was the stichter van Gift of the Givers, Dr. Imtiaz Suleiman.
1: Brandpunt.
0: Die Nasionale Kunsraad sê die bydrae van vroue tot Suid-Afrika se kreatiewe en kulturele landskap moet erken en gevier word. 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
14: The role of the South African Gallery of Legends is to look after the legends. What are the legends doing there? We have seen a lot of legends being neglected in the country. I'm not talking only sport, I'm talking culture, arts. So the Gallery of Legends was established to make sure that our legends are never neglected. Their work must be recognized. That is why we have this exhibition, to showcase the 6 women's work.
0: Julie Di Pova, 'n verteenwoordiger van die Nasionale Kunsraad, sê die vroue wat vereer word, het die weg gebaan vir jonger geslagte kunstenaars.
15: Very celebrated people who really strive on their own, but through their passion, without even having resources at the beginning, they use their talent to celebrate their cultural artistry. And that is why they are celebrated quite a lot today. And we are here to celebrate them, but not only because we are marking the anniversary of the Women's March from 1956, but rather we are saying we still do have stalwarts in the arts who have really done so much for the country. They form the basis, the foundation for the current generation to learn from them.
0: Die uitstalling is ook bedoel om tradisionele artistieke praktyke wat stadig besig is om te verdwyn, te bewaar. 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
16: So what she'll be doing alongside this tour, she'll be doing workshops. Remember Abogogo, they paint using chicken feather brushes, which is a dying art. So what she is trying to do is to revive that form of art by painting on instruments that are used in sport.
0: Die legendariese vroue in kunsuitstalling sal vir die volgende 6 maande te sien wees. 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Die span was tegniese regisseur Johan Pieterse en ek is Jean-Marie Verhoef. Totsiens.

to do a song for you now that I wrote. This is a song that I had out a few months back, and I thought maybe you might enjoy this one. In everybody's life, there's a special person. A person that you love more than you love anybody else. This is a song about that special person in my life. It's called I Will Always Love You.